0: This is my first visit.
1: Nice talking to you.
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4: 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Excuse me, how can I get to the Palace Museum?
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8: Everybody, 我是江梦彤 Myrtle.
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4: 我是方俊晴 Christina.
8: Maria, Christina, 我跟你讲个大消息啊，我妹妹恋爱了，她说她男朋友啊什么都好，换句话说，在她眼里面呢，她是世界上最棒的人了。He's the most wonderful person under the sun. 各位朋友 ，under the sun 就是我们今天的重点。我们现在开始。Your cousin Jack must be very rich.
1: Who gave you that idea?
8: He says his father has a big yard and 6 cars.
1: Don't listen to everything he says. He's the biggest liar under the sun.
8: 我们再来一次有中文翻译的 dialogue.
1: Your cousin Jack must be very rich.
4: 你的表弟 Jack 一定很有钱。
1: Who gave you that idea?
4: 谁告诉你的？
1: He says his father has a big yard and 6 cars.
4: Jack 说他爸爸有一艘大游艇，还有六辆车子。
1: Don't listen to everything he says.
4: 别听信他说的任何一句话。
1: He's the biggest liar under the sun.
4: 他是世界第一大骗子。
8: Your cousin Jack must be very rich. 你的表弟 Jack 一定很有钱。Cousin, C-O-U-S-I-N, 这个地方是表弟。Maria, 如果说你的表哥一定很有钱，怎么说呢？
1: Your cousin must be very rich.
8: 怎么还是 cousin 呢？
1: 因为 cousin 可以说堂兄弟、表兄弟都可以啊。
8: 那你的表姐一定很有钱。
1: Your cousin must be very rich.
8: 表姐也是 cousin 吗？
1: 是啊，因为 cousin 这个字啊很好用，表兄弟姐妹、堂兄弟姐妹都是用这个字。
8: 那么这个字真棒啊，代替了好多中国的称呼。OK, 我们现在回到 dialogue 上。Your cousin Jack must be very rich. 没有想到对方说Who gave you that idea? 谁告诉你的？ Who gave you that idea? 就是 Who told you that? 或者是 Who made you think so? 原来呢，是这个跟人家讲。He says his father has a big yard and 6 cars. 他说他父亲呢，有个大游艇，还有六辆车子。Yard 这个字呢，它的拼法跟它的念法呢，差好多哦。我们来请方老师给我们详细解释一下。
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0: sun would make him go there. Nothing under the sun would make him go there. 第三个例句 ,Peter 生在富豪之家,加上父母又溺爱,所以他要什么有什么。He has everything under the sun. He has everything under the sun. 我们现在再听一次今天的 dialogue. Your cousin Jack must be very rich.
1: Who gave you that idea?
0: He says his father has a big yard and 6 cars.
1: Don't listen to everything he says. He's the biggest liar under the sun.
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1: You got the right to break it all up.